me time. I said that I loved him, looking on my shoulder at the top. So me time, can't live without her. Though you can turn around, please change in my way. Why can't say that's to get? Cause in my dream, this other I love me. And I explain, so me I

0: was always working steady, but I never called it art. I got my shit together.
1: A nova música portuguesa passa na TSF.